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0: Dear God, if you're listening, I need you to do a thing for me.
1: Yeah, well, I could have a child.
2: Yeah,
1: child.
2: Tell me every day.
1: Yeah.
2: Well,
1: let him
2: suggest the icebreaker himself.
1: Who is on the FM? What's it, God, Solo?

Alright, it's Kasa Kweta Exactly 25 minutes after the hour 3. White Yago Akom Saga, so Islam Zans, 90 FM. Yes, come get a sick beginning. Tampa goes Sekai, Tampa Samqua, your driver. Please man, take it easy. Sawbonu Sem 17, Green Head Shift, Sawbonu Sespedela, Singer Court, Bowser Jail. 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What a foursome. Mandolin Rain taken from the album I released lapha ke Bruce Hornsby ngonyaka ka 1982. The way it is. Yes, kwathi lapha ke ngoma isibili. The Mexican-American Indian by the name of Joshua Harrison from the album Painted Desert Serenade. Yes, lapha isihloko sengoma itholile, Boz All Night Radio Love Line. 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Yes, Ana Gabriel. 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

0: 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This is Mzansi 98.0 FM is three. Ukuthanda kwahlobo lesimangaliso sizwele voice note.
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yeah, Kamala Kyogobano Al Jaro, Super Fine Love, taken from the album Heaven and Earth. Yes, it's a classic. He's Domzans 98 FM. Karigela Mikama, Msacharo, the icebreaker himself, His Majesty, Msacharo, the creator. Thank you so much, Mangabusana, who's joining. You are most welcome on this show. We call it hashtag musotherapy, of course. It's your different weekend radio template. Karigela, before na pagayala ngo malibu, tole lapage umikel pose, metike lapage big siri. 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I Jem and Levi, two sides of love. I am the player guitar and it's Bogo Itize Umbonambi. Tell your friends about us.

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1: All right, Cheska Sako, it's exactly four on the dot. Singena gona ping was a Sibiza feel good for play it for. Right here with Lomzans, 98FM or Shilwen, hashtag musotherapy. 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

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I ask not for a crown. I only ask for some justice, Lord, to restore what's right from wrong. Why, Lord? Why, Lord? Why, Lord?

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0: Oh yes, that's a Kenny Rogers. I write your name across my heart. Sivala yona kulapheke ingosi esibiza feel good for playing it for. I hope you felt so good. Yes, leyo ngoma le inkulu kakhulu. And before that one you had Celine Dion, I love you. Before lapho Celine Dion, yes, Shania Twain, you are still the one. Before lapho Shania Twain, butho lapheke ingoma enkulu kakhulu. Harold Melvin and the Blue Notes. Yes, stay together. Gotta get before that you had PP and Sissy Winans featuring Aretha Franklin, Wisdom Sons 98 FM. You've got a friend, that's a big classic right there. Gotta get on Kelento, Sivula Pagubani, and go Brooke Benton, my team, oh Lord, why Lord? Yes, it's exactly 4:30. Nakanjala pangubani, ngo 4:45. Sinalapingu sesibiza head to head at 4:45. Isi very on. Lapagu Facebook. Hamba kona jenga manje and start casting in your vote. Yes, Facebook page, Msajero the Icebreaker. Yes, Msajero the Icebreaker. That's the name of the page. Yes, mangpega lapa umlalelo spalele. Udiya good morning, put exeni. Agengiti morning. 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
7: Alright, your time is exactly yes 19 away from the hour 5 nakanjalapha ukwata to 5 sinalapha ingiwasesibiza head to head at 4:45 ngiyathemba sikelapha usuyibonile lapha kufacebook usuqalile lapha 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Love, Diana Ross and Lionel Richie.

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1: Four 46 and Maker, that's your time. That's a Maker Soul classic right there. Yes, Diana Ross and Lionel Richie, an ultimate love classic. Right here with Lomzansi, Segu 98.0 FM history. Galeskati, Skendegon Alpingu, Sesibiza, Head to Head at 4:45. Cindy Mizell, yes, featuring Gerald Levet, Ingoma Lapagis Logo City, Smile, Kalegalapingo Mice Bilos or Tata Witole, Ingoma, yes, Chris Walker featuring Lisa Fisher, Ingoma Galapaga Someday, is Lomzansi, 98.0 FM. Lapag WhatsApp, Galavota Jagamaja, go 063-8208-848. So, and upcoma Pagamoini, go 060-480-7164. Yes, the number that you will have to call was 060-480-7164. Here it is, our beloved feature called Head to Head at 4:45. So,
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1: Cindy Mizell, and Gerard Levet. Smile. I hope you wake up smiling today. It's a Sunday, the 30th of August, 2026. Sabon.

0: Oh yes, isikhathi sakho it's exactly 1 minute before the hour 5 ngalesikhathi uyangithinta ku 0604807164. The number to call again 0604807164. Which one does it for you? Is it the first one, Cindy Mizell and Gerard Livette? Yes, smile. Gotta get a speed. It gets someday. Lisa Fisher and Chris Walker. 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His Lomzansi 98.0 FM is 3. 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
1: yes, Katule Ola the Rich no Diana Ross Banga Pantle Gwale feature Beko Yon. Good on
0: And your basis are going to go into a pump works as some shaka 1 September.
1: Thank you so much, man. Skatsa quits exactly 7 after 5, right here with Lumsans 90 FM. And now it's Tita Jagamaja 0604807164. As is well, a voice note to a man.
2: Being a little putumsa, can be a pillar lapis to a pillar lam cruman and vanum cool and redress coat in sawing sound in
1: it. Boy,
2: the lives of the shanty dangling as well and little gun at Kuzwa. Allow hotel number 2. Village putumsa and in a balalil, quite a tossololo.
1: Someday, Lisa Fisher. When I go to Ningalis Cats, 0604807164. Utskela, Umapodlum Kulu, and Gitelu number 1 Baf, Utkengwache Guamashu. Thank you so much, Bafo, Upilaji. Is Domsans, Sigun 98.0 FM. Speaking up on Facebook to Bapalila Banbatini, and Alice's Cats, yes, Mangpega Nanga, Ustabi, Machine Applause, Utkesh, Gunzi Malagona, Gotwage, Sentimisel, and Gerard Vet, Smile does it for me. Thank you so much, Stembi. Utandiwe Mtakangobo Utke Chris Walker and Lisa Fisher. Someday is the one for me. Oh yeah. Na ngelapke Utembelihle Vilakazi Utke Chris Walker featuring Lisa Fisher. Wereke uthin 0604807164 lapha ku WhatsApp usibambe ku 0638208448 is Domsansi FM.

0: Hi, Mr. Msajero, ukhuluma noMoses Khumalo waseShowe eMbongolwane esifundeni sasoyaya ngokuhlala ngeLife Savannah Park ngokuzalwa ngeLife Stenga eGrand Valley. 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
1: 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Yes, Lisa Fisher and Chris Walker. Nangomunye lapho ubhalile uthi Chris Walker featuring Lisa Fisher from uSindicele my foot lapho ethu beVillage Enanda. Wena ke uthini? Still there right now. 0604807164. I call that number, the Magic Power.

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0: You know we are all about good quality music right here on the show called Hashtag Musotherapy. 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

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My name is Msajero. He's Majesty Msajero the Great.

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2: Welcome to another illuminating episode of African Hidden Voices. In today's episode, we are going to be dealing with the difference between African traditional religion and African indigenous spirituality. And as I welcome my guest today, please don't forget to like, subscribe, and share on our YouTube channel. My guest today is none other than Inkosi yamakhosomoya Imbodi Dr. Uzilezwe Hadebe. Welcome to today's episode, Baba.
3: Yeah, no, thank you. Welcome into all our knowers, not believers, not knowers. Yes, yes, out there.
2: Mm-hmm. So just to kick off our session today, Baba, there is a lot of confusion out there, and no other than yourself brings clarity to some of these topical issues and some of the confusion that is out there. Today we're dealing with African traditional religion vis-a-vis African indigenous spirituality. I just want to understand from you, is there a difference between the two, or this is just about us obsessing about terminology?
3: Yes, of course, there's a huge difference between the two. And in terms of obsession or obsessing about terminologies, those who know me, I'm one of those who do not obsess about terminologies, but I also hold the view that language is important, speech is important, and where terminologies are important in order to characterize something, then it's important. We cannot run away from that. Mm-hmm. But where it becomes unnecessary, where terminologies are unnecessary in terms of characterization of something, for me, it's then not important. So, but where we need to use terminologies in order to get a clear understanding of something, then we should use terminologies. Now, the difference here is not about terminologies. It's about the character of the two. So African indigenous spirituality

0: or commonly known as African spirituality. It's the spiritual practices, others would say systems. I also sometimes use the word for people to understand. I don't like the word system. But it's the spiritual practices, not of South Africans, of African people that they use to practice, especially from ancient. It has no owner. Nobody began African spiritual practices. They are old as humans themselves. And it's simple to understand that because we are not only physical beings, but we are spiritual beings. Our physical being have needs. Our physical being have ways to interact with other physical beings and objects on earth. Our spirit being, like our physical being, also has to interact with other spirits outside of us. And interacting with other spirits, now you are in the terrain of spirituality. That interaction is now spirituality. The activeness of your spirit, meaning that now you are now practicing some form, or you are being active in some form of spirituality, good or bad, whatever you may call it, then that's where we get the term that says African indigenous spirituality. It's the practices of spiritual matters, be it your own spirit, other people's spirits, other external spirit, that whole interaction, we term it spirituality. And we say African because these spiritual practices are of African people. And they are practices that emerged and began in Africa. They did not come with ships. They were not brought in by certain nations. There are practices that were originally from Africa. And I mean, there are extensive research about this. People must just not take what I'm saying are there. Now, African religion, African traditional religion, already the term is problematic because it says religion. There's no indigenous religion in Africa. All forms and forms of religions were brought into Africa. And let me emphasize, because especially on the social media, many of those who want to bring the Ethiopia issue. And apologies to those who don't know. But for us who know, it's tiring now, the Ethiopian issue. Ethiopian issue, religion or Christianity was brought into Ethiopia. It's not indigenous to Ethiopia. The only difference that it's one of the oldest. So when the religion arrived, the time frame that it arrived way back in Ethiopia, it arrived later, 1652, in the Republic of South Africa, it does not matter. What matters is it's a concept that was brought. It's not indigenous to Africa, nor even Ethiopia. Yeah. So we can't have an African religion when religion is not indigenous to Africa. How can you have a religion and call it African when it's not indigenous to Africa?
1: Very interesting. So just to underguide the discussion, and also for the benefit of our knowers, we were talking about terms, terminology. I was talking about terms and terminology. Now, you touched on a very interesting discussion. The difference between religion and spirituality. So, from an academic perspective, I don't know why people then tend to confuse the two terms. There is what we call in academia etymology. If you look at the etymology of these words, they mean totally different things. Mm. If you look at the word religion, it comes from a Latin word religare means to bind, ukubopha. And then spirit comes from a Latin word, spiritus, which means umoya, loosely translated to umoya or breath. So those two cannot be...

0: combined and misappropriate to mean the same thing. So I just want us to confine that discussion to say, no, look, you cannot club those words into one. They mean totally different things. Maybe from your perspective, would you want to elaborate more in terms of the differences between religion and spirituality? You've touched on the difference between ATR and AIS, maybe on terminology itself, what is the difference? Not really looking at the academic aspect, but from you as a person of Umuntu Womoya, looking at you've been there in the religious space, and now you are somebody else who's in the forefront of African indigenous spirituality. Maybe from your own personal experiences, are there any differences?
1: Which is good, by the way. Whenever I teach, or people, or I travel, then there are those who go on social to, but they begin religion, and they think they are exposing shame, and they don't know, it's a journey. By the way, most abantu abathunyiwe, most people who are sent, especially in the Republic, especially after 1652, most began in religion because it was imposed on us. It does not take away that they are gifted, as long as there is proof that banengulo, they are gifted, like myself, because there's proof about ingulo yam, Ivela, when I was about 4 months, and the lineage and all of those. So this issue with you were in religion or not, and today I see that it was good so that we can know the other side and speak about what we know besides what we are being gifted on. Then in South Africa, we can call many of them who were gifted, who began in religion, because that was law in South Africa, by the way, during the apartheid era. And in the entire Africa as well, through colonization, religious colonization, many of gifted people began, many, not all, but many. Elaborating on that as well, you gave us the explanations, which are very important. Abantu mabafu, people must read and research. So the two are totally different, because religion is a human concept. It's what humans began here on earth. What were the intentions? That's something else. But we can understand that many religions began when humans wanted to understand spiritual matters without them having revelations. So, because they did not have umoya, izambulo, and revelations, they then looked at concepts that existed, including African indigenous spirituality in Africa. Syncretized a lot of that, included that to bring religion for them and for humanity to kind of understand spiritual matters. Spirituality is about revelation, ukwembulelwa. So one of the most common gifts that is known today, ubungoma. It's either abantu abadala unabo or awunabo. You know, the fake it till you make it does not work. Yes, there are men who are trying, but it does not work, because mabekhona bakhona, mabengekho abekho. You can learn the concepts zobungoma, but I'm telling you now that along the way we'll catch you that you don't know what you're talking about, because those concepts without abantu abadala, in other instances, they will not work. We need the real thing. So religion is human concepts. That's why you can just go and learn your religion. By the way, if there is African religion, where do we go and learn about it? So spirituality is revealed. Umoya. Something must be there. Ngabantu abadala osisithunywa must be there to reveal, to guide, and reveal things to you. That's why umuntu ophiwe, even the age, they can be young, but they are going to know izinto zakudala without nobody telling them, because their gift is older than them. Isipho sabo sidala. And many gifted children, not all, by the way, one of many signs becomes that they become too old for their age. Bakhuluma ngezinto that even old people sometimes wonder, what are they talking about? It's because of the gift is older than them. And a gift has to take you back to its origins. A gift cannot just begin with you now and then it ends. It must take you back. So Those are major differences between the two.

0: One is something kamoya that gets revealed. It's genuine, it's authentic. It has always been there. One is one that humans on earth began to craft and create. Those are the huge differences. Mm-hmm. And by the way, speaking about the terms, ATR, African traditional religion, as far as we are concerned, is that it was the term was coined by Geoffrey Parinde.
1: Parinde,
0: around about 1954. Mm-hmm. That's a Westerner, not an African. Mm-hmm. He coined, because obviously, as Westerners, whatever we did in Africa, even if it was spirituality, they would always want to give it characteristics or give it a term that they knew and understood, because there could have not been something new and great in Africa than them. Mm-hmm. And then Idowa and Mbiti are African scholars, rightfully so. Mbiti is from Kenya. He was from Kenya. I think he's passed away. Mm-hmm. Idowa, I think, from Nigeria.
1: Nigerian, yes.
0: They did not coin the term. Mm-hmm. But the problem about African scholars, and I want to be precise, especially South African scholars mostly, many things they took from established work that was done by abroad, especially on spiritual matters. Mm-hmm. And about 1960, they began using these terms as well. But let's look at Mbiti. Who was Mbiti? Mbiti was a priest. Mm-hmm. I think he was a religious person, mm-hmm. though being an African. Mm-hmm. So he knew nothing about our spiritual practices, because he was not practicing it. He was practicing religion. Mm-hmm. And Idowa was also a Nigerian scholar. So even the term ATR, African traditional religion, that today we are busy debating, it's a Eurocentric term. It's not an African term. We're not speaking language, because you know some of them, but even you are speaking English. This is not about prejudice or hatred. This is about speaking the truth. We're not talking about English. We are talking about terms. It's a Eurocentric term. AIS is African Indigenous Spirituality. It's English language, so that universally people can understand. But ngesintu ikhona ezomoya zakwantu zomdaba. It's just a language issue. But the description and the practice of African Indigenous Spirituality is not Eurocentric. The term is just used for people to understand. ATR, who coined the term? Not only the term, but the entire concept of what it is, including its character. It was a Westerner who said, these people are practicing a religion. But because this religion is in Africa, and it includes some forms, or it has some kind of African elements within it, it's going to be called African traditional religion. So it's not only a matter of language. It's a matter of characteristics. He gave the characteristics to the practice to say, I'm calling it this because it is this. African Indigenous Spirituality might be English. We can call it by English. But the characteristics were not given by Westerners. Mm. The characteristics are given by us Africans who are practicing it. Mm-hmm. Because it describes our spiritual practices.
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3: The acting provincial commissioner of KwaZulu Natal, Major General Phumele Makhoba, was full of praises for the crime prevention officers who acted swiftly after receiving information about a crime which was being committed. She said that effective crime prevention is about creating a network of informers who will alert police about crimes in their communities. And police must earn the trust of communities by acting decisively on tip-offs from community members. We thank our crime prevention officers for not just driving around the streets, but pay attention to the concerns of communities that we serve and act on their concerns. The removal of firearms from the society will prevent violent crimes which could have been committed using those guns, she said.
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3: 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Maybe we have to have another attempt at a conversation with the liquor industry. But there is no doubt that if we can tackle this particular link more effectively, it's about the very least about responsible consumption.
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5: The acting provincial commissioner of KwaZulu Natal Major General Phumele Makhoba was full of praises for the crime prevention officers who acted swiftly after receiving information about a crime which was being committed. She said that effective crime prevention is about creating a network of informers who will alert police about crimes in their communities. And police must earn the trust of communities by acting decisively on tip-offs from community members. We thank our crime prevention officers for not just driving

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1: 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Uyachazama
3: also immigration laws are also not complied with. We've picked up that in the first factory it's only South Africans who are working there, about 100 of them, as we're addressing them, because the reality is that we are here to protect workers and their rights, to make sure that their rights are also respected. But further to that is to check who's working in these factories. One, in the first factory, we've picked up that almost the Basic Condition of Employment Act is not complied with. Workers don't get salary slips. They are not paid at a minimum wage level. They don't get leaves. When we are sick, you don't get paid, even if you submit the doctor's note. The working conditions in terms of occupational health and safety, you saw it. It's just a huge hall with no ventilation. There are no windows, there's nothing. 100 workers at the same time in such a place. That is a disaster on its own.
1: Kiphethe ke ngalo daba lokuthi ungqongqoshe ke wezokuphepha ke kuzwelonke ke nosabambilo Feroz Kachalia uthi ke akanalo nokuncane ke unkabazane ukuthi ke izigameko eziningi zodlame nobugebengu obahlukene ke kwenzeka ngesikhathi abantu ke besuke bephoze ke uphozo oludakayo ngokweqile. 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
4: we've had one liquor plan after another. Maybe we have to have another attempted conversation with the liquor industry, but there is no doubt that if we can tackle this particular link more effectively, it's about the very least about responsible consumption

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1: Every powerful journey carried a lesson worth sharing. This Women's Month, we celebrated women who had broken barriers, built careers, and led with purpose. We asked them to share the advice they wish they had received when they were starting out. What did young women need to know about confidence, education, leadership, failure, resilience, and opportunity? Listen, learn, grow. And remember, your voice mattered, your ambition mattered, and your future was worth investing in. Her voice, her power, her impact. Because her advice could become another woman's breakthrough tomorrow. This Women's Month, we shared wisdom, inspired the next generation, and empowered women to break barriers. Her voice, her power, her impact.
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0: You have a funnel of it.
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0: I am Peter, the same of what I'm saying. 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
2: Every powerful journey carried a lesson worth sharing. This Women's Month, we celebrated women who had broken barriers, built careers and led with purpose. We asked them to share the advice they wish they had received when they were starting out. What did young women need to know about confidence, education, leadership, failure, resilience and opportunity? Listen, learn, grow. And remember, your voice mattered, your ambition mattered, and your future was worth investing in. Her voice, her power, her impact. Because her advice could become another woman's breakthrough tomorrow. This Women's Month, we shared wisdom, inspired the next generation, and empowered women to break barriers. Her voice, her power, her impact.
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2: Over the last few weeks, the DA have been welcoming councillors, leaders, local community activists, branch chairpersons, and hundreds of members of the ANC who now realize that that party is finished. And instead of choosing chaos, the MK chaos, they have decided to choose good governance over MK chaos. And so we've been welcoming members from all over Tegweni, getting behind the DA's plan for change in Tegweni. And that's why today I'm calling on all the good people left in the ANC to get behind the DA so that we can get our city working again.
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2: There might be an issue of saying that particular facility might not have the vaccine, but it doesn't mean that those vaccines were not available in the country. It's just a matter of the redistribution. So whilst that might be a contributing factor, but it's very minor in terms of those localities, but it's actually the total decline that is coming from the demand side. On the supply side also, it might be complaints around the quality of our service, which we obviously are addressing. But the main issue is the trust, it's the education, it's the information, while we also are looking at our own side in terms of the supply side.
1: Ukukhumbuza ke mlaleli udaba kuyilona bengikade ngithe oluhamba phambili. 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
3: Selfu 3 noma Kuli leli ikhaya lakho uyizilo mzansi.

起来，起来。

Every powerful journey carried a lesson worth sharing. This Women's Month, we celebrated women who had broken barriers, built careers, and led with purpose. We asked them to share the advice they wish they had received when they were starting out. What did young women need to know about confidence, education, leadership, failure, resilience, and opportunity? Listen, learn, grow. And remember, your voice mattered, your ambition mattered, and your future was worth investing in. Her voice, her power, her impact. 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This Women's Month, we shared wisdom, inspired the next generation, and empowered women to break barriers. Her voice, her power.

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0: 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FM. 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

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Good night, Dr. FM. 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
0: Uhleli nomsajero The Black Italian kwizwi lomzansi olithola ku 98.0 FM. 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
0: Oh, yeah.
1: Every Sunday, 3 to 6 Dambama. 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Izwi loMzansi FM.
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0: All right thank you so much Sasa silanda lapho Dolly Parton But you know I love you That's the reason I'm here eh? Please, man, tell your friends about us. 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

0: Alright, sisika sakho tsak exactly 5 away from the hour 4 right here with Mzansi Quiz Sunday mhlaka 30 August unyaka ngo 2026. Once again isibonga lapha kumakhaya uhlale kamnani lawa ngo 12 to 3. Yeah, siglona lapho uhlelo hashtag turns the flag. Uhlelo thola njalo ke Saturdays and of course on Sundays 3 to 6 p.m. Let's see if yours truly such a road great. Just in case you take it to know my centimeters, I'm born. I'm sure I'm going to see when I go to the Jamel, I'm going to pants and shots when I'm going to see Lapong in the corner. So, Kadu's going to make a cool. The mighty temptations are soul to soul, and before that, the mighty Manhattans. Yes, a shining star. Before the Pama Manhattans, we'll turn up again. Howard Hewitt, call his name. Kadu, before that, we'll turn up again. Utuli Parin, mighty, but you know, I love you. It's Domzans, Nigeria, Dotters of FM. So, Pega lapha ku Facebook sik pega lapha WhatsApp sik pega yes ya na socingweni ku 0604807164 the number that we are going to call 0604807164 agenga police maseko ngikuthatha ngalesikhathi sabona someone hi
1: Just like you, I love
0: you, but in some moments, I think I enjoy your energy.
1: I think you
0: should be glad that All right, what's going on? What's going on? What's going on? What's going on? What's going on? What's going on? What's going on? What's going on? What's going on? What's going on? What's going on? Thank you, Msango Music. Osidlalela wona thank you so much babalwa uphile nje mtakangwane hizo Mzansi 98 FM asikuthathe sabona someone hi
2: sabona my boot
0: yes my boot kunjani
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2: 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Hey, half time.
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0: What's that?
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0: Is love that

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0: 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What I'm here at Savannah Park. 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
1: Hey, my brother, Pina Budi.
0: Yeah, Pina Budi, I'm going to go.
1: The terms of love, I'm going to. And this is when I'm going to say my respect.
0: Yeah.
1: Oh, Pegon, Bobo. Oh, my SG, Lapan. Even Baba. 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
0: Yes.
1: Usenzo. And that means this is where all Sunday Lengande.
0: Yes.
1: This is a Mungulo Lazy. FK Ndombela.
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0: 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until the hour 6 this afternoon right here on the show hashtag tons of love please man tell your friends about us nobody does it better than with two hands you enjoy

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His Majesty, Msachero the Great.

Splitting Up in Love Again. Here's the twins. The twins are Williams, Ujaz no Andy. They team up with Jimmy Goodwin and Martin Rapelski. Saga Swizdom Sans Bukoma number 892 Mgeni Road Lapako Matrix Gad Lapak online and Usbambu www.izwi90fm.co.za Sikona Nagui Epium Sagazo. Yes, Izwi 98FM. Thank you so much that you are tuned. Izwi 98FM. And please tell your friends about us. Atlantic Star, you deserve the best. Khumbuleni ukuthi ungithintele lapha kuWhatsApp ku 0638208848. 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

0: Yeah, that's a Koleski with a big song called My Only. Msakazwaki Stom Sans, Nigeta Daughters Refer.
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2: 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This Women's Month, we celebrated women who had broken barriers, built careers, and led with purpose. We asked them to share the advice they wish they had received when they were starting out. What did young women need to know about confidence, education, leadership, failure, resilience, and opportunity? Listen, learn, grow. And remember, your voice mattered, your ambition mattered, and your future was worth investing in. Her voice, her power, her impact. Because her advice could become another woman's breakthrough tomorrow. This Women's Month, we shared wisdom, inspired the next generation, and empowered women to break barriers. Her voice, her power, her impact.
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2: 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What did young women need to know about confidence, education, leadership, failure, resilience, and opportunity? 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And remember, your voice mattered, your ambition mattered, and your future was worth investing in. Her voice, her power, her impact. Because her advice could become another woman's breakthrough tomorrow. This Women's Month, we shared wisdom, inspired the next generation, and empowered women to break barriers. Her voice, her power, her impact.
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0: 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WhatsApp line 0638208448 bukhoma emoyeni ungithinte ku 0604807164 izidomsansi 98.0 FM. 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
1: 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I'm celebrating my birthday today and I want to send a shout out to my family eFokozi.
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0: Thank you so much Alungi.
1: Okay.
0: Sikhasa kwathi exactly 28 minutes after the hour 4 right here with Domzans 98.0 FM stream. 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

Awa teska sakwe exactly 26 away from the hour 5. Nakanja la pafta fun. Fia kilaza lento kamusha big time. Be there when that happens. Tell your friends. Uske na ubabe kwa nalpanyo fun. Classic hour. Good afternoon, Msachero, and Abala Ilbum Sagas, Wisdom Zanse, Uleti Shabalala. Thank you so much, Leti, Mtaka Shabalala.

Alright, ke sasekanje sikunikeza nathi lapha ingoma enkulu kakhulu. Hey Thotho, it's the Out of Love kumsakazo ezidomzansi 98.0 FM in Istria. It's a big classic. A mega soul classic, I must say. 24 minutes away from the hour 5. I am the Black Italian. It's Bongo, it is the Umbona. Are you good?

The Jets in My Dreams. Right here with Lomsans, 98.0 FM in Stria. Sidala back to back with the sounds of Toto. Matial Paga Out of Love. Kum Sagazo is Lomsans. Nyakdala, Siagona Pige Ingo Sisibiza Classic Hour. Be there when that happens. For now, you enjoy this one. Isaac Hayes. I Stand Accused. Skasako, it's exactly 14 away from the hour 5. 14 before it clears a big time, Lendogamutle. Unjani kodwa yaphila.

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Yeah, sit down, get comfortable. Yeah. How long have we known each other? About 10 months? Yeah, I think it's, yeah. You and John are real tight, aren't you? Yeah. Oh, is that an engagement ring? Oh, congratulations. Oh, he slipped it on your finger last night, huh? He's the luckiest man in the world, you know? He should be real proud to have someone like you. Oh, yeah, what I wanted to talk to you about is... Well, there's something that's been bugging me for about 5 months. And I've been carrying it around with me. And it's getting heavier and heavier every day. And, you know, it's almost to the boiling point. I have to get it off my chest. Yeah. I'm not trying to be fresh or anything, because I know you're John's girl, but I just have to tell you this. You see, I have a great deal of respect for you. I'm not being, you know, not going to let feel on you. But, dear, you see... I'm gonna take you back to my childhood anyway. See, we had quite a big family. We weren't, you know, very rich. Sometimes we lived from day to day. But one thing we did do, we went to church every Sunday. You know, Mama took us to church. And I was in the choir too. Yeah, I sang a little bit then. Sunday school. And she taught us the golden rule, 10 commandments. And she said, son, do unto others as you would have them to do unto you. She said, don't steal, don't rob. You know, all the things that good parents try to instill in their children. Well, you know, I did, you know, a few little things like shoot hooky. I guess every kid is shoot hooky, you know, once. And she said, stay out of trouble. You know, when I was a teenager, I didn't, you know, break in or burglarize or rob anybody, you know. I tried to work for what I got, you know. Tried to be honest. You know, didn't commit no crimes or nothing. But, you know, I had to wait until I reached manhood to commit a crime. According to the court of love, if there is such a court. But, you know, sometimes you're forced into things like this. See, sometimes Cupid can shoot his arrow so fast you can't get out of the way. You know, and you can fall. And the more you, something just like being in quicksand too, the more you wiggle, the deeper you sink. I don't take up too much of your time. You see, I'm not very good with words, and I had to tell you all of that, you know, to really say what I got to say. See, it's a lot of talk going around town. And I'm on the make for John's girl. You know, Ike is on the make for John's girl. But, you know, I don't mean to do anybody wrong, because I don't want nobody to bother anything that belonged to me. But, you see, I've never seen anybody like you. I've never known.

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I try to keep it out of my mind, but you see, I find myself thinking about you. I just can't help it. And right now,

0: Beautiful sounds of music, perfect for a Sunday afternoon, right here with Domzans 90 FM. Isaac Hayes, I Stand Accused. Yeah, that's a big classic right there. Is Domzans 98.0 FM in a string actor. Let's get a classic hour with Domzans. Oh, yes, okay, on hashtag Tons of Love. I guess Peggy out Cabin Batin, Nicholas Katzi, Nagla Pupalilum Dalili, would get hashtag Tons of Love, Kubanabonk, Lapabangan Bami, Mrs. Nomu Sampanza, Foluini, Mrs. Mso, Milapagama Tata, Utata Way to Lapagonomu Samtunu, Elukanda, Nomzuluwa, Kelapia Umfundo, Mapumulo Kanye, Nomdin Wami Wong Kangitin, Gabatanda Kulu, Umam Enimkun, Ulapri, Oshang, Enanda. Thank you so much, Mam Nomusa, PLNJ. Is Domzans 98.0 FM, Savon Seven. Go to Janwat.
1: You
0: got your Kukuzami. Yeah.
1: Yes.
0: Thank you so much. 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

0: 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Please tell your friends about us. It's a classic hour.
1: On a Sunday, Nomsajero, the icebreaker.
0: Yes, we kick it off with the sounds of Solace. Stay close to me. Kasakwa, it's exactly 5 minutes after the hour of fun. I am the Black Italian. His Majesty Msajero the Great. Just in case you take it, I don't know my name. 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Are you good? Let's do this.

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0: in my eyes. Hi, Mr. Jero, it's Faith Mzoi Shayamo and Faith Nyabongo. Music, you are Kunji, Umnand, Shelly Nawe, Kubega Fetus Lalel, Fetian Kazas, yes, Busisa, Fetio Voice, and Jay, Yonki, the Shanky, the most thing as with our Tandy. Yo. Bye.
1: 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Classic hour on a Sunday. 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

Yeah, Kamala Kengwe Stanley Clark. Teaming up with Howard Hewitt. Fantastic Love. Gumsaga's work is Domzans 98 FM. Can I get before this one you heard? Oh, yes. Living Without a Heart by Rod Mansfield. And before I put Rod Mansfield, we'll turn it up again. Uma Tandan. No fundo mo. Likona up again. Nengosi ya makogama. Men's music. Yeah, man. Beautiful classic right there. I must tell you. Gotta get before that one. Never find someone like you, Keith Martin. Gotta get before that Keith Martin. Butola lapike ingo magapela call. Let's get Love Me the Right Way. Gotta get before that. Butola lapike Solace. Solace. Let's get Stay Close to Me. Is Domzans 98.0 FM in Istria.

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This is somewhat a complete piece of musical ecstasy right here with Lomzans. 98 Dots is Ray FM in stream. Yeah, Trapped. Yeah, that's a big classic right there by Bruce Springsteen. And before Bruce Springsteen, Utoilapge, Release Me by Wilson Phillips with Lomzans. 98 Dots is Ray FM in stream. Agus pegela utabanwa palile vatini ngaleskati. Oh yes, stindakala before siglo palile 0604807164. In case you wanna say something in regard with la pege lingo sasigiona classic hour. Oganyam Klampe, you wanna extend your love to the ones that you love this afternoon. The platform is yours. 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Saga Zoys Domzans, 98 Dots RFM History. Kumbule la pege Facebook sikona as well. Msachero The Icebreaker. That's the name of the page. Msachero The Icebreaker. Uga nyusbambi la pege account. Msachero Mbonambi. 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

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We are family. This is Jeffrey Osborne. 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

right, umsakazo yizwi Electronic 98.0 FM igama ke Victor Xaba Buri Maswidi Mswidis sohlala nani ke kuze kushaye lo nkathi ke leyo 8:30 angiqale ngibonga lapha ku Buti Msango ohlelo lumnandi kakhulu 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
0: 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I think it's one of the cases that I will take. I'm prepared to insist upon being cocky.
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0: Yes, yes.
1: Yeah.
0: Yeah. 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

0: 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There is an increase. Shout increase. There is an increasement of grace. There is an increasement of grace. Within 10 minutes, imimoya izobigcwele kulendlu. 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
0: 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I saw you taking more than 150 to start a business of chonis, but on a problem, bonke abantu abayithathile abayibuyisa.
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0: abayibuyisa. Even your family members, they don't give you your money. So now your business is going down.
2: In the train, I say kuna nokuba
0: khona. I say kuna nokuba. I look at you in your account. I saw 150 and I said, what's going on? Because there were 200,000 here. Ubuyifumene moye kumsebenzi. 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
2: Injengobisho.
0: U started a business kamatshonisa but they don't want to give you your money back.
2: Injalo baba injalo.
0: Oh la Katoria. They will give it to you.
2: Oh.
0: I'm telling you, they will give it to you.
2: They will
0: give it. Today, two is going to pay you today. Two is going to pay you today. There is one okolota, a 15,000.
2: We tatengo November last year.
0: He's going to give you in an hour. He's going to transfer it. Your cousin collected 10,000.
2: Eh, and aganandaba nje akasabi nokusaba kukho lati into ekakho.
0: Aganandaba. 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
2: Oh.
0: The reason why the Lord is telling me to increase your business, I'm thinking if abantwana bakho bayifuna.

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0: 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It's done. 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And some of you nilala ni take car. 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
2: Babangis.
0: Oh, who's?
2: Eh.
0: Oh, Gunjan, ma.
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0: Eh, Matat.
2: Eh.
0: Yes, one manjan. I just ask Gunjan.
2: Oh, Bab.
0: So umama caba uthi ena hey prophet it's a lot. I want to bless you.
2: Yebo baba.
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1: As I saw you now, as I'm looking for you now, ngimuzwe sithi mina angaza sebenze. 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